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0: 23 Penner Road with Minnesota 28, Sam Henry Paul 821, Sam Henry Paul 821, Division Penner Road, color is blue.
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0: 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Female is walking out of the bar, misses a step and fell.
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1: 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Hey, Shanted.
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0: Simple.
1: Traffic.
0: Sure, 53.

41 northbound downline, Adam X-ray sound 3928, Adam X-ray sound 3928, 41 northbound downline.

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1: Bay 41 northbound, out Frank with a red and black sports bike, runners wearing a green, I've had a sweatshirt.

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0: Copy,
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0: 34.
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0: Copy. 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
0: Copy, thank you.

I have an NASA citizen looking for a phone call at 1505 Julie Court. 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
1: Ten four, 394.

0: 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If you can clear me from that assisted system and then make me primary for this child abuse call.
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0: to your 29.
1: What's on 384? Go ahead.
0: Last name is Spence. Sam, T. Paul, D. Edward, N. Nora, T. Charles, D. Edward. First name, Dylan, D. David, I. Ida, L. Lincoln, L. Lincoln, O. Ocean, N. Nora. Middle initial, M. Mary, male, white, date of birth. Date of birth is 05181998, 518-1998.
1: Copy.

0: I'm getting Dylan back now. 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
1: 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He disconnected with my partner after saying she was asking too many questions.
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0: 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On a 2012 Chevy Cruze, dark blue in color, to a Thomas Hammer out of what time?

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1: 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Female, white, date of birth, 01071972177.

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0: 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The deer is deceased on the side of the road. Caller will be at N3871 Twin Lake, going to make the report.
1: Ten four.

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0: 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Copy, we'll pump 394, thanks to you as well.
1: Campbell Ford, 423, dispatch.
0: 423.
1: I'm responding to that, correct?

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1: Go ahead, this is 413.
0: We should be able to get this out with 403 so the other vehicles can stay downgraded. 409 will not be needed.
1: Copy, 403 is in route. The rest of us will stand by for now.

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1: Do you have an exact address for us?
0: Come down Midland Drive. 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
1: Last name Wright, W. William, R. Robert, I. Ida, T. George, H. Henry, T. Tom. First name Ira, I. Ida, R. Robert, and middle initial, Jason John. 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

0: Charles, T. Henry, Nora, E. Edward, T. Boy, E. Edward, R. Robert, T. George, first name, A. Adam, R. Robert, Y. Young, A. Adam, and Nora, A. Adam, middle initial, R. and Robert, email, date of birth, 10-08-04, 10-08-04.
1: Sure, if I can take it.

0: 151 northbound, Johnson, Boy Charles Paul, 4050. Boy Charles Paul, 4015. 151 northbound, Johnson.
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1: 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Black bike, black helmet, blue underglow.
0: I copy, Tier 46, what was the crossroad with 41?
1: 151.
0: 10-4.

0: sedan, Westbound on Scott at Rolling Meadows with no headlights on. Said he wants me to stop it.
1: We will check with them.

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1: Copy. I'll have traffic on it on rolling windows just north of Scott. And you call Charles King, 1070, DCK 1070.
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0: foot.
1: That subject comes back not on file through Wisconsin. They are valid through Illinois, no one.

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Can you put myself in 561 a bit helpful? Copy 564.

can start responding to the Strobel Estates, N6819 Strobel Drive. Caller said his neighbor's red VW Jetta with tinted windows has been running for the last 2 hours. Unknown if anyone is inside the vehicle. It is uncharacteristic of them.

0: call if you could advise that you got it. Just advising that there's a gang indicator on the subject of that address.
1: 73 copy. 73 copy. I think I'm all close. I can go if you'd like.

I don't know, Officer 53 had any charges for that male that took off on a bike over by Hamilton Park, but City OIC advised that there's a white bike on the side of the City Center building. Government building.

0: 10-4. There's nobody around in the, by the bay.
1: Bike by the jail, I think it's a GMC road style bike that's been there a few days. I don't think it's connected to 53's call.
0: 5-8.
1: My vehicle here is unoccupied, not running, the lights are just left on.
0: I copy, Sheriff 5-8.

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1: Reed, V Victor, W William, 5, Tom, 7, Adam, John, 7, Edward, Mary, 37, 0991.
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Sustained out of back on a 2014 Volkswagen Jetta.

0: Sure, if I'm covered.
1: Can you try to get a location on where the farm is going to be, or if somebody else front guide us into where this individual is going?
0: 10-4, we are trying to gather that information. We keep losing connection with the caller. Dispatch from Campbellsport 400, we acknowledge. Can you check the availability of Theta, please? County 400.

0: Go ahead, this is 400. Hi, Fetus Adeline. They're just wondering what you want to use for a landing zone. Let me get back to you in just a moment with that information.
1: I'm with you right now.
0: 10-4, did you want us to page out fire? Yes, if you could page out Eden Fire and then let them pick the best landing zones for their location.

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1: Just 43, we are inside of the red pickup truck in front of the bar, in front of the EMS.
0: Hi, copy, in the red pickup truck in front of the bar.

22 Campbell Sport 400, Eden 425, and Med 22. Per deputy sensing, they will be in the red pickup truck in front of the barn. Also advising to enter the driveway closest to Winter Road.

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0: Road seal or off of Winter Road?
1: 2 units at once. 400, I've copied, you're en route. 425, I copy. Med 22, we will find out exactly which entrance is going to be the best.
0: Copy. I do see your sheriffs on the map. It looks like the entrance will still be off Sunny Road.
1: Okay, firm, and that's where her GPS was showing, right at that curve entrance. She may have misled me on the third entrance.
2: The far east one, right off the curve, you should see all the emergency lights.
1: Copy, Sheriff,
2: how are you
1: doing?
3: 158. You want to advise of my squad with a steady red and blue light is marking the driveway to enter. I'm parked right by the roadway entrance.
1: Copy.
0: Copy.
1: 400, helicopter ETA, about 20 minutes. We're still waiting on fire. 400, copy. To Eaton Fire.
0: Go ahead, just Eaton 427.
1: Just confirming you acknowledge the page.
0: Yeah, we acknowledge 427 responding.
1: Copy, 427. 427, if you can advise where you want the landing zone to be set up.
0: Let's come measure and I'll find one.

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1: This is 427.
0: I was not able to copy. Where do you want the landing zone set up?
1: We are going to be right here on, right here by the dairy somewhere. I'm going to look right now and try to find the spot.
0: Copy. If you can advise, as soon as you know, we have data on the line.
1: 10-4.
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1: Stand 4, I think I'm at UU and Sunny Road, right on the curve, water room.
0: Copy UU and Sunny Road.
1: Going to 432, pull straight forward on the other side of the curve. Copies west of the curve.
0: Be advised. ETA at this time is 116 arrival.
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1: 10-4. It's the same old.
0: 10-4. You can clear out the tavern check, too.
1: Oh. 10.
2: Just log you, you shut down. Landing's all right at this time.
1: 10. Copy 400.

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1: 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They're currently loading the patient.
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1: 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Confirming first responder is clear as well.
0: Find someone to follow that. Yeah, you can clear first responders also.
1: Copy, thank you.

0: 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Victor Frank 168 CF 168 up Indiana. 40 Martin Douglas.
1: 10-4, 10-6.

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1: 12:30.
0: Okay. 12:30. Hello here. You're at 120.
1: I'm good.
0: You're at 120.
1: Yeah, we're.
0: Listen, unit 10-6, South Cross, 4-2.

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1: Roger, Med-1.
0: Put a staff rip in Medical Center, please.
1: Got him, Med-1.

0: 41 North, and I'm John Frank, 6422. And I'm John Frank, 6422. Hickory off 41.
1: Number 7.

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Specialist driving. 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Two vehicles following each other closely and swerving over the lanes. Unknown maker model of these vehicles. Other than an SUV, unknown couple.

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0: 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Sure, 49. 49. Sure, 7-6.
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1: We're on cell phone, south of Ephraim, 934, Victor Nora Union, 934 BNU, 3-1 cell phone, south of Ephraim.
0: 10-4, Shepherd.

0: house was for the 4 a.m. squad, that's Sheriff 156. Sheriff 156. Sheriff 49. Sheriff 70.
1: 73.
0: Sheriff 90.
2: Good.
0: Sheriff 76.
1: 76.
0: Sheriff 46.
1: Over.
0: Sheriff 58. Full-time 32.
2: Over.
0: 392. Ribbon, have it.
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0: 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We're finding a 3-calling.
1: 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He's south on Fox Lake. No shirt, white shorts.
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1: What? 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
1: They're on the
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1: 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Adam Charles Nora 1494. 67 at Boy Scout.
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24. 23 West Bonin Tower, Wisconsin, Alpha, Adam, Georgian, 2951. AGU 2951, 23 in tower. Temperature 24.

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0: I put him in the call if you're not able to leave a voicemail with the mail.

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0: Vancouver call.
1: 10-4. Temperature 90. Sure, 6-1. I'll put you on that one, check.
0: 10-4, I'm out.
1: 300 North Woodward. Just rings on callback.
0: I lost my quality 22.
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1: Where are they going? Lake Park Drive. Move from the debris. Clear it off, I don't know.

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1: She put me on top of the gate park. Should I call her truck?
0: 10-4. Thank you.

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2: Give me a box 22, SM, H. Henry R. Robert, 578, SHR 578.

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64 64 64 64 64 64 64 64 64 64 64 64 64 64 64 64 64 64 64 64 64 64 64 64 64 64 64 64 64 64 64 64 64 64 64 64 64 64 64 64 64 64 64 64 64 64 64 64 64 64 64 64 64 64 64

0: Travel 151 to the west, Wisconsin, Boeing, on Charles 4875, BC 4875. No vehicle associated on a black Buick Regal. Brian, just off 151 to the west.
1: Doctor 50.

0: Young, 6049, standby fly 6049 for northbound and
1: temperature 60.

them and party does them an open felony case for possession with intent cocaine, THC, and drug para. After sobriety, no possession of drugs. Not to operate without a license. 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
1: And then Northwestern in front of Jayburg, motorcycle tag is 831, Zebra gun, 831, ZJ, and then Northwest way.

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1: I logged my driver. 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
0: 10 for 34.

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3: 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Calvary 300 is in route.
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3: All fire units from Chief 24, non-emergent.
1: Southbound from Fremont Road, it's a silver gray Ford SUV, Frank Young 83900. That was passing on the shoulder.
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0: Sheriff's Express.
1: Sheriff's Express. What is name? Tom Adam or Robert? Adam Nora, Tom Ida, Nora, Ocean, first name Robert, Thomas Phone. Little message, Ben and John, no white number 55735.
0: Go ahead.
1: Name, but just change it to middle initial W is William. Middle white number 42451. 42451.
2: Three, can you go on red? 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
0: 4434.
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0: I copy.
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Integrity Main Trip 76, set W4306, voice field cord, 20-year-old male, not conscious, not breathing, he collapsed in the roadway.

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0: W750, Coney Road, TSFM. RP daughter's boyfriend came home after drinking, yelling at the RP's daughter and the RP. Email does not have any weapons, however, RP's daughter does have a 32 in the home that's locked up. There are three children in the house at this time. It's verbal only. And the male is aware of police are called.
1: Sheriff 36, 104. Hey, you copy. Sheriff 49, you can clear one of the others and I'll go to them.

0: 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The FBO will call back if anything changes.
1: Somewhere.
0: So you also advise there's two houses on the property. They're going to be in the tan trailer.

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1: Number 5.
0: 7-4, thank you.
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0: Sheriff, I'm 6.
1: OU 779, 1919.

0: 月保了，有什么纠纷？
1: Affirmative.
0: Does he have any opens?
1: Negative.

0: like it's in Tona Ripon. Is Tona Ripon working?
1: Negative.
0: Ten plus. 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